Let's be honest. 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They just need good sparkling wine. 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And it's here to elevate your everyday. We're talking Brut, Brut Rosé, Zero Dosage, and Blanc de Blancs. 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

right by candlelight. 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I get no sleep. 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

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Make you see a clear blue day. Watch the sunshine, I'll wait as I hold you near. Make you feel no signs of fear, but only treasure the pleasure. When we are together, no, we'll never be apart. Share one heart.

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One, two, three.

Is everybody on the floor? 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I want to ask you something. Are you ready for the sound of Scooter? I want to see you sweat. I said, I want to see you sweat. Yeah. Hyper, hyper.

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I can't get played, popping my shit with no regrets. Mage League, Celine, my jeans, I'm a wreck. 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